As you know, I rode a freight train north to Detroit City. And after all these years, I find that I've just been wasting my time. So I just think I'll take my foolish pride and put it on a southbound freight and ride. Go on back to the loved ones, the ones that I left waiting so far behind.

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0: 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You can forget a thousand faces.
1: Na, was Neues? Ja, Pitbull, Pütjens, Rose. One person walks into the room. One more damn, okay. You're asking for one more.

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0: 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You can forget a thousand faces.
1: Na, was läuft? Ja, Pitbull, Pütjens, Wolf. One person walks into the room. One more damn, okay. You're asking for one more.

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4: and you are the
5: news can differ here the vibrations are different.